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La donna è mobile, qual piccia al vento muta. Non pizza di mangiare, piccia di piccia. You little sister, free, have to be. It was in proverbial humbrew. My darling, it's great for today.

Just a perfect day. Drink sangria in the park. And then later, when it gets dark, we go home.

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